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0: to the music. 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
4: 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And Thursday, tragedy engulfs Heathcliff forever in Wuthering Heights.
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0: Station. 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
5: 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Sunday, Amsterdam detectives must protect a whistleblower determined to expose a powerful criminal empire in the crime drama Van der Valk. Monday, six celebrity pairs attempt to evade an elite team of hunters in Celebrity Hunted. Tuesday, a new housekeeper uncovers terrifying secrets after residents mysteriously vanish without trace in the horror They Will Kill You. And Thursday, tragedy engulfs Heathcliff forever in Wuthering Heights.
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1: Dust off your boots, straighten your Stetson, and get ready to say yee-haw. 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
1: Sergeant Jack Livingston there, speaking to our Rachel Price on Exercise Red Flash in Ballykinler. 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
3: Saturday, exhausted emergency department staff battle trauma and personal crises during one relentless 12-hour shift in the medical drama The Pit. Sunday, Amsterdam detectives must protect a whistleblower determined to expose a powerful criminal empire in the crime drama Van der Valk. Monday, six celebrity pairs attempt to evade an elite team of hunters in Celebrity Hunted. Tuesday, a new housekeeper uncovers terrifying secrets after residents mysteriously vanish without trace in the horror They Will Kill You. And Thursday, tragedy engulfs Heathcliff forever in Wuthering Heights.

0: That's how we're going to start a Thursday with some Mr. Ed Sheeran and Castle on the Hill on BFBS Forces Station. Here we go, Thursday, which means we are ever closer to the weekend and an opportunity perhaps to enjoy some time off, although the weather is going to be roasty toasty. I'm Melissa, Canada and Belize Breakfast, and we got music, we got chat, we got a few other things to get into, and also we've got ourselves on the go with like BFBS Rewind later. So it's good things. Let's see. What else are we up to? Oh, weather. Let's get into that.
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0: Weather. Well, whether you like it or not, it is summer and it is toasty warm. Ladyville, Belize, looking to be right around 28 at the moment. Occasional rain this morning, otherwise mostly cloudy and very warm. A high of 33 with a low down to 27. A real feel of 41 though for today. Max UV index is 8, which is very high. Humidity sitting at 58%. And then into tomorrow, looking at a high of 32 with a real feel of 41. And very warm and humid with plenty of clouds, a little morning rain, followed by a brief shower or two in the afternoon and just a bit less sunshine for tomorrow. Then here for Battis, currently 13 degrees, and this Thursday we're under a yellow warning for heat and sunshine and toasty conditions, plus smoke from wildfires is leading to poor air quality for today, and a real feel of 33. Tonight's low down to 12, and then Friday again sunny and toasty conditions. Caution advised of doing strenuous activities outside, a high of 34, and they have now put us up at 40 degrees for Saturday. Very hot with hazy sun, breezy in the afternoon, so please be aware of that. It is going to be hot on Saturday, and thankfully quite windy and much cooler on Sunday, but Friday, take care, it's going to be a toasty one. We've got Sienna Spyro next, and this was Material Lover.

She's got a bluesy sort of voice. That is Sienna Spiro and Material Lover. It's on BFBS Forces Station. And I'm Melissa for here with Canada and Belize Breakfast for this morning. And we got lots of music, a little bit of chat. And what did you get up to for your Tuesday? I didn't do much yesterday. Made dinner, sat on the sofa, went to bed. So rock and roll, but it was good. It's all good. We've just need a few days of downtime. We had such a busy weekend that I still feel like I'm recovering from that, and another busy weekend on the way, including today where I have to drive to Cochrane, which is on the other side of Calgary, and back for today. So I thought yesterday, just take it easy. Don't get up to too much excitement. We've got some Ollie Alexander next. This is

That is, of course, a collaboration of Canadian artists for a charity tune called What I Wouldn't Do, North Star Calling. The group was called Feel Out Loud, and it's a good bit of tune. This next one, though, I feel is a Friday tune. I'm going to offer it up to you on a Thursday instead, just because, you know, I feel we need a little bit more of a vibe to go on.

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0: Abracadabra, Lady Gaga, Magic's up, another big hit right there. It is on BFBS, the Force Station. I'm Alyssa, Canada and Belize Breakfast, 29 minutes past 7. And we do have some fresh new music, our final offering for this week, coming up right after this one from Tion Wayne.
1: Break up the makeup, makeup then break up. Car got rich now, saying that I changed.

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1: It is fresh new music time, and we've got one more track to offer up for this week. 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And this one coming from a Korean girl band. Yes, it is Cat's Eye, and probably well known for their zucchini song. But let's have a go about this. And they're two-time Grammy-nominated global girl group. They return with a track called Animal. It is a pop anthem that celebrates embracing one's wild side. This one was co-written by Ed Sheeran, so we expect probably some good things from it. Let's have a listen. If you like it, don't forget to vote. Fresh new music.

Oh, you gotta appreciate a bit of five for a Thursday morning. That is keep on moving. Great advice right there. More advice here. Well, this is another and talk to you.

0: another featuring 54 Ultra and Talk to You. Up next is some Taylor Swift after this.
1: 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This is Breakfast. Give me
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Taylor Swift and I Knew It, I Knew You on BFBS, the Forces Station. We are just about wrapping up July. The month is nearly over, and somehow we have gotten through this month, and it's still summer time. Excuse me. I knew that was coming. I was trying to hold off on it. A few things that's going to be happening. There will be no SMO from Friday the 31st of July through to Monday the 17th of August, inclusive of those dates. The Battis Medical Center SMO will be away, so just to keep that in mind. Also, Friday is going to be the final day to get signed up for the CFB Suffield Golf Tournament. That's going to happen on Friday the 7th of August from 8 o'clock, but you need to get registered at the PSP at the Rec Center by Friday the 31st, and this is going to be held at Connaught Golf Club, a Texas scramble size style, whatever that means, and open to CAF, Battis, DND staff, PSP members, $25. I'll get you your golf, 18 full holes, coffee, breakfast sandwich, and lunch. There are limited spaces, but get involved with this, the CFB Suffield Golf Tournament, Friday the 7th of August, but you need to get signed up by tomorrow at the Rec Center. How about this one? One of my very favorite bands. They rank like my top 10, maybe even top 5. And they just, a lot of it is always a bit punky, rock and roll, but then once in a while they stick out a tune that just is, it's not got that hard edge to it. This is one of my favorite ones. It is Green Day and Wake Me Up When September Ends on BFBS, the Forces Station.

Joseph Turlo and Forbidden Love on BFBS for the station. We're just about up to 8 o'clock and seven, wrapping things up here, and then we'll get into Forces news and have a look at what's been happening around the Forces world there with some news and sport. And then I will be back, and we've got music. We're starting off big. The 8 o'clock hour is I've got Foo Fighters, and they're on tour. They're going to be in Edmonton for a stadium tour September

Then if you want to wake up to some rock and roll, there's no better way to do it than with some Foo Fighters. Best of You on BFBS, of course, the station. They will be performing live in Edmonton on Thursday, the 17th of September at Commonwealth Stadium. And tickets from $60 if you want to see Foo Fighters. I've seen them a few times, and they have put on one heck of a show. But good morning to you. It's Canada and Belize Breakfast. I'm Melissa, and it is 8 minutes past eight here. Let's do some weather. BFBS weather. Warm one here for Alberta. Currently 14 degrees and today's high going to be 33. We're under a yellow heat warning, and also smoke from wildfires will be leading to some poor air quality. Sunshine and toasty conditions is what the weatherman is saying. Tonight's low down to 12, and then tomorrow also sunny and toasty. Caution advised of doing strenuous activity outside. A high of 34 for Friday, and then 40 degrees expected for Saturday. Ridiculous, that is. We've got also some pretty warm weather down in Belize as usual. Currently already 29. Today's high is going to be 33. Occasional rain this morning, otherwise mostly cloudy and very warm. It's going to have a real feel of 41. Max UV index of 8, which is quite high. And then tonight's low just dropping down to 27. And pretty similar for tomorrow, a high of 32 with a real feel of 41.

the phenomenal movie K-pop Demon Hunters, which they're making another one of them, I heard, that is golden. That kind of group won an Oscar and all sorts with their music. So, you know, it's not just necessarily for the kids, a bit of the K-pop. We've got next some James Born of Frustration on BFBS, the Force Station.

from Chris Buck Band. That is Holy Ground, and it's on the FBS Forces station. We're going to change things up and get into some music from Ariana Grande next.

0: Dust off your boots, straighten your Stetson, and get ready to say yee-haw. 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

0: Brenna Boy with Last. We've got Forces 24 coming up here at the 8:30 mark, and then we'll catch up with more news and sport, and then I'll be back. And we've got this one from Lost Frequencies featuring Callum Scott.
1: 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Like my favorite song going round and round my head. 5 days on the

0: government says an £8.4 billion investment in nuclear submarines will boost national security and economic growth at home, but the Defence Secretary has pulled back from confirming Britain will spend 3% of its GDP on the armed forces by 2030. Wes Streeting says borrowing costs could rise if funding's not in place. Defence Committee Chair and Labour MP Tan Desi says we need a plan now.
1: There needs to be a clear graduated increase. We don't want everything to be backloaded, because ultimately what that will mean is that a lot of the British taxpayer money will be eaten up by defence inflation.
0: The US military says it's completed a heavy wave of strikes against Iran in retaliation for Tuesday's attempted ballistic missile attacks on American forces. CENTCOM said it hit dozens of Islamic Revolutionary Guard Corps targets in response to Iran firing on US bases in Jordan and ships in the Strait of Hormuz. And Forces News has had unique access to training for personnel from across the military, learning to survive in all kinds of environments. The Defence Extract Survive Training Organisation, or DSTO, trains all branches of the forces in survival techniques, as well as evading capture in hostile territory. Our reporter David Civils McCann has more.
2: Into the water, now!
3: Plunging into the water off the coast of Cornwall. RAF personnel are learning what to do if their aircraft ditches in the sea. This training could be the difference between life and death in an emergency. Sergeant Dan Buttle is the instructor.
4: Essentially, they move down the painter line. This simulates the back of the boat, simulates the back of their aircraft. So they're going to get themselves from an aircraft that's potentially sinking into the water. They're going to get themselves into a life raft. We'll then simulate that aircraft sinking. So they will cut away once they're all in their life raft and they can initiate their own rescue.
3: It's part of the work done by the Defence Survive, Evade, Resist, Extract training organisation, making sure personnel can stay alive in all kinds of conditions. Here, it's about getting to the life raft in time to wait for rescue. Sergeant David Watts from RAF Warrington knows it could be important one day.
5: Calm day, so it's quite easy to get in up the ladder. But I can imagine if it's different conditions, it'll be a lot harder. You'll dive in and then there's a roll call taken, so you get how many people that you're in there, make sure everyone's there, no one needs to get rescued, no casualties. And then we've got a dummy's guide on the side. It's a checklist of what you have to do, 1, 2, 3, 4, etc, etc. And you just go through what you need to do to prep yourself for the future.
3: It's a situation none of these personnel want to go through for real, but it's vital they know what to do if the worst was to happen. David Civils McCann, BFBS Forces News, off the coast of Cornwall.
0: That's the latest. I'm Tracy Oliver Shaw.

They are so very good. Florence and the Machine, Dog Days Are Over, and that is on BFBS, the Force Station. Well, the dog days of summer definitely continue into August. I'll have a full weather update for you after the 9 o'clock news, but we have got proper summer weather, and to the point where it's actually too hot, maybe, but it's all good. This one is a new tune. It's from Barry Can't Swim. It's called Return to Behebo.

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2: Saturday, exhausted emergency department staff battle trauma and personal crises during one relentless 12-hour shift in the medical drama The Pit. Sunday, Amsterdam detectives must protect a whistleblower determined to expose a powerful criminal empire in the crime drama Van der Valk. Monday, six celebrity pairs attempt to evade an elite team of hunters in Celebrity Hunted. Tuesday, a new housekeeper uncovers terrifying secrets after residents mysteriously vanish without trace in the horror They Will Kill You. And Thursday, tragedy engulfs Heathcliff forever in Wuthering Heights.
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0: Natasha Bedingfield and Unwritten. That song, my son's grad class from last year, 2025, used that as their grad song. So I've heard that at least that weekend, a multiple amount of times. Let's have a little look at a Forces story for this morning. And we are going to catch up here with this one. And let's see what has been going on with a Forces story. Last week, one of Europe's most prestigious agriculture events took place in Bolith Wells. The Royal Welsh Show attracted over 250,000 visitors across 4 days, and it was an opportunity for the military to showcase the range of opportunities available. Toby Pickard spoke to one of the organisers of the show.
1: Pranandar, James Dewey. Good afternoon. My name is James. I'm the project lead for 16th Brigade and the Royal Welsh Show.
2: So what does it take to organise an event like this?
1: It's quite a lot of work. It started planning in October. We've got three different services with about 35 different call signs. So getting everybody here together from those units for four crazy days in Bolith Wells is a challenge at times, but quite rewarding at the same time.
2: And so you've brought together the Army, the RAF and the Navy. Can you tell us a bit more about what's on show today?
1: We've got all sorts here, ranging from the military working dogs to autonomous drone boats with the Navy to even a Hawk from the RAF. So we've got sort of everything everywhere, and defence partners here as well through the Defence Security Cluster Wales.
2: And so we've spoken to a lot of the teams today about the importance of today. But from a logistical side of things, why is it so important to continue building those relationships with the farming community?
1: So it's not just the farming community. With the Royal Welsh Show, if you drop agriculture out of it, all parts of the Welsh society come to this event. We get to speak to politicians, landowners, employers, the communities, the general public. Everybody comes here in Wales. So this is our one-stop shop to speak to everybody, talk about what we do here in the Army in Wales, and understand Wales for the Army as well. So we can really get all of our messaging about how much education we do in the Army, about the skills we provide, about the veterans who come back to Wales that have been skilled by the Army. It's a great opportunity for us to speak to everybody.
2: And so you've been awarded the best educational trade stand 2 years in a row. What does next year hold?
1: Well, next year, if we can go bigger, we'll have more demonstrations, more activities, and a more cohesive environment to really show off everything that the Forces can and has to offer.
2: And I really wish you all the best for that, and we look forward to seeing you again next year.
1: Jock and Barry Ann.
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That is from Somber, and my body isn't ready, which is pretty much what I feel like every single morning getting out of bed. I'm like, no, my body is not ready for this. But here we go. Let's face another day. We are just about up to 9 o'clock. Time for some Forces news, and we've got some Sia to take us there.

Portugal, the man, feel it steal, and that's on BFBS, the Forces Station. Good morning, good morning, good morning. It is 6 minutes past nine here on the Canada and Louise Breakfast. I'm Melissa, and we've just got tunes and a bit of chat, and also on the go for this hour, some BFBS Rewind. So all good things. We probably should have a little gander at what the weather's planning on doing, but it's just summer weather, really. BFBS weather. Ladyville, Belize, home of Bat Sub near Price Barracks there, is currently 29 for this Thursday, a high of 33, occasional rain this morning, otherwise mostly cloudy and very warm, a real feel of 41. Max UV index today is 8, which is quite high, humidity sitting at 58%, and then tonight's low going down to 27. Friday, pretty much a repeat of today, very warm and humid with plenty of clouds, some morning rain followed by a shower or two in the afternoon. A high of 32 with a real feel of 41 for Friday. And then here on the prairies, we're under a yellow heat warning. It is very warm out, currently 16 degrees. And today's high going to be 33, and that's got a real feel of 33 with a max UV index of 7, which is quite high. Shower in spots, but I don't think we are going to get that. And then mostly sunny and hot, but there is quite a bit of smoke from area fires, which will lead to poor air quality. And then tonight's low down to 12, and for Friday a high of 34, sunny and toasty conditions. And then for Saturday, very hot with hazy sun, breezy into the afternoon, a high of 40 is expected for Saturday. That's intense. We've got on the way Scouting for Girls, Libyanka, and this is Bella Kay.

Bella Kay, I love it, I love it, I love it. And it is on BFBS, the Forces Station. Thank you, as always, for joining in here on the Canada and Belize Breakfast. And it doesn't matter where you are, we do appreciate having your company. Yesterday, we went all the way to the Netherlands. We had friends who have just moved to Holland, who are unpacking and tuned in. So it was nice to hear from them. But we're always happy for you to get in touch. You can do that over on our BFBS Canada Facebook page. And don't forget, if you can't get us on the regular radio, we are on the app. So check out the BFBS radio app, and then all you need to do is choose the Canada station and listen in on our streaming service, because we would love to have more people tuned in on streaming and see how we can get on there. We've got some Libyanka. This is People.

Making up for the time. James Barker Band featuring Dalton Dover. There you go. They're generally kind of country, but that's got a little bit of a pop vibe to it. And it's looking to be not too bad. Some things on the go for the next little bit here. Don't forget that there is Coffee with a Twist coming up. They're doing button making and Zen garden making on Tuesday, the 11th of August from 10 to 12 at the Creative Connection Center. So you can make your own miniature garden and enjoy light refreshments. All are welcome. No registration is required for that. Also, don't forget Friday's your final day to get signed up for the trip to the Tactical Days at the Calgary Military Museum. The PSP are running a bus up there, leaving Rolston at 7 o'clock, returning from Calgary at 5 p.m., and that's on Saturday, the 15th August. But you have to claim your place on the bus by Friday, and you can get signed up using the QR code on posters around or at the rec center. There's bus travel, free entry to the museums, and everything going on there, plus a pizza supper on the way home. So completely free day out with PSP to the Calgary Military Museum for Tactical Days.

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That is from Dua Leaper, Illusion, and it's on BFBS, the Force of Station, and we're on to a Thursday, which means tomorrow's Friday, which means we're heading into the weekend. So that's pretty good. And whatever weekend plans you've got, hopefully they are good, but just, of course, use a little bit of caution if you are perhaps doing something outdoors on Saturday, particularly here on the prairies with Battis, because it is going to be roasting hot, 40 degrees, very hot, and just a little bit of a breeze, not even going to be windy. Temperatures will drop down then Monday, looking at 21, which is going to feel so cold by Monday, but temperatures staying up in the high 20s for most of the first start bit here of August. So it's good stuff, but yeah, Saturday going to be very warm. I was thinking about going to the lake, but maybe I'll just stay home now. Madonna continues to make the hits. This is Danceteria.

and spiral carpets, and this is how it feels. We are going into BFBS Rewind here in a little bit. We got some really big artists coming up for that, where all the tunes come from a certain year, and up to you to kind of figure it out. I will let you know before we wrap up for the day, though. This artist has rapidly become one of my very favorites. It is Miles Smith's new one, Hold Me in the Dark.

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0: Shop Boys and BFBS, the Forces Station. Are they Australian? I'm sure they're Australian. But what year does all this music come from? Oh no, they're English. I don't know who are the Australian ones that I'm mixing them up with. But they've been around since 1981. So that might give you a little clue as to where we are for BFBS Rewind. This might help as well. It is the immortal Tina Turner.
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Oh, she is a queen. That is Tina Turner's and Typical Male on BFBS, the Forces Station. We are into our BFBS Rewind as we're wrapping up the Canada and Belize breakfast for this morning. And just a little think about what year all these ones come from. Next is It Bites, Calling All the Heroes.

From Swing Out Sister, that is Breakout on BFBS Forces Station. It has been BFBS Rewind, and it was 1986. 40 years, those tunes are. Thank you so much for joining me here on the Canada and Belize Breakfast. We've got one more tune here up to Forces News at 10. We're going to be joining George Ryland, and then at 11:30, it is Sit Rep, which is Defense Explained with Kate Drabeau, and then into this afternoon, it is Jack Miles from 12 to 4. Have a great rest of your Thursday. I'll see you back here. We'll go do it all again tomorrow from 7 a.m. More breakfast. Take care.

0: Natasha Bedingfield, and that is These Words. Wonderful way to start things off for Thursday afternoon. Thursday throwbacks and all that. Hello, welcome along. This is BFBS, the Forces Station. It's Jack Miles here with you. Just gone midday. Let's get this on from Gaga and Dochi.
1: No matter what, you got

James Blonde, and that is Say What You Want. We don't have long to go until the BFBS Big Salute Day is back for 2026. Really, really excited to tell you more about this. So the countdown to Big Salute Day is on. This year, we would like your help with something. We want you to help us climb our way to a mountain of cash for military charities. We are doing something called Operation Summit for the BFBS Big Salute. And what we're asking is for you to take part in a sponsored climb. You can do this wherever you fancy. So you can go up and down the stairs 100 times. You could do it on the cross trainer in the gym. You could go to Banff and go and climb up a mountain there. 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It'll be amazing if you fancy getting involved in this. 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Here's you too, and even better than the real thing.

U2, and that is even better than the real thing on BFBS. Can't believe we're in the penultimate, it's a good word, that, isn't it? Penultimate day of July. This year has absolutely flown by, but obviously loads to look forward to as we get into August. So not this weekend after, we have got Rolls and Honky Tonk. Also, I really like the idea of this. Tuesday, 11th of August, so Tuesday in a couple of weeks, the MFRC are doing a Zen garden making session. I feel like when we get to this point in the summer holidays, this sort of activity, this sort of mindfulness will be very needed. So it's happening Tuesday, the 11th of August. Join the MFRC to make your own miniature garden. It's also part of their coffee morning as well. So nice refreshments on the go whilst you're doing that. All welcome. There's no registration required. It's happening at the Creative Connection Centre.

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0: Back to the music.

Zara Larsson featuring Pink Panthress, and that is Midnight Sun. 32 the high today. It's scorchio. We have got that heat warning about for southern Alberta. Tomorrow is a high of 33. Saturday up to 38. Which is ridiculous. It's very, very warm and sunny. If you're joining us at Price Barracks, 32 the high today. Should be a sunny afternoon. Tomorrow, real mixed bag. Starting off quite ropey in the morning. There is a thunder shower on the cards. It should clear up for a bit in the afternoon, then a bit more rain coming in during the early evening. So a proper mixed bag of a day for Friday. Weekend, though, at the moment, is looking dry and warm. So 31 the high tomorrow, 32 the high for Saturday and Sunday.

Eminem, and Houdini. Just gone 12:30. Tion Wayne's latest tune called Old Dilemma, playing off Freya Ridings and Castles.

of Nelly and Kelly with well, that is new from Tion Wayne, but it's new, but it's upcycling an old song, you know what I mean. That song is called Old Dilemma. Let's do some MGMT.

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5: 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Sunday, Amsterdam detectives must protect a whistleblower determined to expose a powerful criminal empire in the crime drama Van der Valk. Monday, six celebrity pairs attempt to evade an elite team of hunters in Celebrity Hunted. Tuesday, a new housekeeper uncovers terrifying secrets after residents mysteriously vanish without trace in the horror They Will Kill You. And Thursday, tragedy engulfs Heathcliff forever in Wuthering Heights.
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0: Back to the hits, back to the music.

Bebe Rexha, Faithless, and that is New Religion. It's going to feel like a bit of a quiet weekend, this one, isn't it? Considering over the last few weeks, we've had loads of stuff going on with the World Cup and Calgary Stampede, Med Hat Stampede. This final weekend of July, a little bit quiet. We have got the Blues Fest going on in Calgary. And obviously, you know, this is the calm before the storm, because next week we've got Ross and Honky Tonk.

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0: Taste of Gone.
1: Josh Ross. And that is First Taste of Gone. Nearly 1 o'clock. It's 10 to 1, so not long to wait till lunch. We're going to get on some Alex Warren with Fever Dream. After this from Lizzo and Cardi B. For the culture, oh man. They say I should watch the stuff I post. Come on, man. Say I'm turning big girls into pros. Come on, man. They say I get groupies at my shows. Come on, man.

It's Maroon 5 alongside Christina Aguilera and Moves Like Jagger. This is BFBS, the Forces Station. Look at that, it's gone one. Thursday lunchtime. Going to get you on some Justine Blanchett with Heartless soon after the latest one from Hugel with Imael Angel and Ultra Nate. This song is perfect for the sunshine. It is literally called Moving to the Sun.

So have you got any plans on for the weekend? It's going to be a bit of a quiet one. You think of the last few weeks, we've had loads going on with the World Cup and Calgary Stampede, Medhat Stampede. Next weekend, we've got Rolston Honky Tonk. Something that is going on this weekend, though, drive-in movies at Medicine Hat. I really like the idea of this. So films are being shown. It's on tomorrow and on Saturday. They're showing Grease, The Hangover, Greatest Showman over the course of the next few weeks. The Conjuring as well. Check out the Medhat Events Facebook page for all the details and how you can book to go along to it. But that's happening at Co-op Place in Medicine Hat. Here's Leanne with Ayra Starr and My Love. Right, my-

0: Leanne and Ayra Starr and My Love. I can't play that song without it taking me back to my West Country roots. I was all right, my love, all right, my lover, how's it going? Hey, only an hour and a bit to wait until today's rewind. It's always good on a Thursday. We make it extra spicy. So after 3 o'clock this afternoon, expect a load of anthems, big old tunes from the 80s, the 90s. To get us warmed up, this from Jet.
1: So 1, 2, 3, take my hand and come with me, because you look so fine that I really want to make you mine. I say you look so fine that I really want to make you mine. 4, 5, 6, come on and get your kicks, now you don't.

0: hit them like this.
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Sam Fender, and that is People Watching. Nice today, very warm though, a high of 32 with a low down to 13. The sunshine is staying around for the next week or so. There's no rain on my forecast at all. 33 the high for tomorrow, 38 the high for Saturday, which is ridiculous. Once we get to that high temperature, it should start to clear a little bit and become a bit more bearable. So 26 the high for Sunday, but it is just it's sunny and hot, basically. That's the forecast. If you're joining us at Price Barracks, a little bit different. The rest of today staying sunny and bright. Tomorrow starting with a thunder shower, so a bit of a ropey start. We'll clear up for a little bit in the afternoon and then a bit more rain coming in for the evening for Friday. 32 the high today, 31 the high tomorrow. A sunny and dry weekend though. 32 for Saturday and Sunday and plenty of sunshine. This is new from Slater.

really like this. New music this Thursday afternoon. The latest song from Slater that is called Dance. In a moment, one of my favourite new artists, Sienna Spyro with Material Lover, after Fun Loving Criminals. Everybody.

0: couple of dates coming up in Canada towards the end of this year. I think it's the start of November in Montreal and Vancouver. And then dates in the UK in the new year, sort of end of February, early March, playing Edinburgh, Manchester and London. That is Sienna Spyro with Material Lover.
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5: Go, go, go.

Justin Fancy. Some fabulous harmonies on that song. That is better than you. Sophie Liz Baxter. Gonna get on some Freedom of the Night. After one of my favourite new tunes around at the moment. Somber is such a talented artist. His latest is called My Body Isn't Ready. It's

Sophie LSB and Freedom of the Night. Look at that. It is nearly two. Headlines next, then we'll get the update from Forces News. Then, do you want to know what I've got after 2 o'clock? It's a great Fratelli's. Fratelli's Whistle for the Choir. You can tell we're getting closer to the weekend, can't you? So we'll do that after the headlines, which are next. But first up, TLC and Creep 96.

Fratellis, and that is Whistle for the Choir. Nice little Thursday throwback. Just gone two on BFBS, the Forces Station. Hope you're doing all right today. Here's Sabby C.

So is anyone going to the yoga with the alpacas? We were talking about this a fair bit yesterday. So yoga with the herd at Blooms on 7th. This is happening tonight. So you need to get your skates on if you're heading to it. Where is it? Edmonton. So you're doing a little bit of yoga. It says here you do a meditation session as well, so not just yoga, in a field of alpacas. So it sounds nice and relaxing, doesn't it? Fatboy Slim, playing for you next. This is Praise You. We've got

Fatboy Slim, Praise You on BFBS, the Forces Station. I know you've heard me wang on about this before, but if you are finding yourself twiddling your thumbs this afternoon, and I'm sure that you're not, I'm sure you're rushed off your feet, but if you do make yourself a cup of tea and you have a couple of minutes to yourself, could you do me a massive favour and take a little peek at the BFBS survey? I know you've heard me ask before. But it doesn't take very long, like literally a couple of minutes, but it helps us out immensely to get the feedback from you, you know, telling us what you like about BFBS and what you think we could do better. So whether it is the stories that we share on the news or the chat that you have on here, even the music that we play, what do you like? What could we improve on? And it takes a couple of minutes. As a thank you, get entered into that prize draw to potentially win yourself some online shopping vouchers. 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

Noah Horan from the album that came out a couple of months ago called Dinner Party. That song is called Tastes So Good. It's a high of 32 in the village today. Very, very sunny. Non-stop sunshine for the foreseeable as well. Dipping down to 13 tonight, getting progressively warmer as we head into the weekend. So 33 the high tomorrow and 38 the high for Saturday, which is ridiculously warm. And plenty of sunshine. If you are joining us at Price Barracks, not too bad today. Tomorrow, ropey to start off with. So a thunder shower on the cards for Friday morning. We are going to see a bit of a rest from it around midday. So the early afternoon. And then as we get into the early evening, it's going to start raining once again. So a bit ropey for Friday. The weekend, though, is looking sunny and dry. A high of 32 both for Saturday and Sunday.

Joel Corry, alongside Eminike, and that is Head and Heart. Oh, new song from Blossoms. They've got a new tune out. It's called Meet Me in Love. I think we should play it next, shall we? All right. After Rihanna and Lift Me Up.

First new music this from Blossoms for a little while. That is called Meet Me in Love. Thursday afternoon, this is BFBS, the Forces Station. 25 minutes to go until today's rewind. After 3 o'clock, we do non-stop anthems, big old tunes from the 80s, the 90s, occasional tune from the early noughties as well. Songs like this, really. Craig David, 7 Days.

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3: Saturday, exhausted emergency department staff battle trauma and personal crises during one relentless 12-hour shift in the medical drama The Pit. Sunday, Amsterdam detectives must protect a whistleblower determined to expose a powerful criminal empire in the crime drama Van der Valk. Monday, six celebrity pairs attempt to evade an elite team of hunters in Celebrity Hunters. Tuesday, a new housekeeper uncovers terrifying secrets after residents mysteriously vanish without trace in the horror They Will Kill You. And Thursday, tragedy engulfs Heathcliff forever in Wuthering Heights.
2: See

0: Ariana, latest song called Hate That I Made You Love Me. Last chance today to vote for your track of the week. Is it the one from Flo called Remedied? Cat's Eye, got a song called Animal. Sam Smith has teamed up with the Two City Chorus called Oh Mother. I've got your Sam Smith song to play next, actually. Or Chasing Status featuring Jay Huss and Ira. That song called Disgruntled. I'm just feeling a little bit disgruntled. Let us know out of those which is your favourite, because the vote closes tomorrow. bfbs.com/music.
1: Yeah, I'm going to the party, but I'm not going to make friends. I need a love ball.

Danielle Todd with Heat of the Moment. One of the latest songs from Olivia Rodrigo from her album, which came out just over a month ago now. It's called Stupid Song. It's next after Shawn Mendes.

0: Okay, and I'm going to let you just peruse the menu for today's rewind, which is coming up at 3 o'clock. There's some Natalie Imbruglia there to start us off. Main course of Elton John, I guess that's why they call it the blues. And I think a nice little pudding from Howard Jones. What do you reckon? We'll do that in the next couple of minutes or so. First, the headlines, followed by Eels. No, Eels first, then the headlines. You know what I mean.
1: Life is hard. And so am I. You better give me something so I don't die.

Elton John, I guess that's trying to call it the blues. On BFBS, the Forces Station, before that, Natalie Imbruglia with Torn. This hour is just dedicated to non-stop throwbacks, and I am very excited, but I'm also, I'm a little bit nervous about playing this next tune, because it's a bit, it's one of those songs that it's a bit of a novelty song, but it's also good at the same time. So shall we press the button together? Then it's both of our responsibility, isn't it? Okay, you see that button there? That one. Yeah, that one. Go on, press it. Okay, we'll do the countdown on three. One, two, one, two.

0: Look, there are many reasons why I love the Rewind. And I don't think any of them are quite as strong as getting to play Tony Basil and Hey Mickey, You're So Fine, followed by Howard Jones and Things Can Only Get Better. But hey, what a treat that was. Thursday afternoon on BFBS. 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

Travis. And that is Writing to Reach You on BFBS, the Forces Station. Apparently that was written originally in 1995 whilst the band were playing Oasis's Wonderwall and just mucking about and changing the rhythm. It was released a few years later, 1999. Take That with Lulu, Relight My Fire, on off of Nick Kershaw's most famous song, I Won't Let the Sun Go Down.

Take That Lulu, Relight My Fire on BFBS. We were saying earlier how a few things that are going on this weekend, if you are missing all of the fun of the last few weeks with, Med Hat Stampede, Calgary Stampede, so many things that have been going on. We've got drive-in movies this weekend. Co-op Place, Medicine Hat are doing this. Different films being shown, including Grease, The Hangover, Greatest Showman, The Conjuring as well. 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

Young Disciples. And apparently nothing. 22:04 Thursday afternoon on BFBS. Last few tunes to squeeze in for today's rewind, including some Rick Springfield, Human Touch, Simple Minds and Alive and Kicking. I'll play that one for you next, actually, after this from Billy Joel.

Just sounds so 80s, this, doesn't it? Brilliant song, though. Simple Minds with Alive and Kicking from 1985. Staying in the 80s, I got your Mike and the Mechanics. Living Years from 88. After Rick Springfield.

think that we should call this one Earworm of the Afternoon. Mike and the Mechanics with The Living Years. Wrapping us up for today. I am done. Thank you so much for putting up with me. It's been an absolute pleasure. Let's do it again. Same time, same place tomorrow, shall we? Wrap up the week together for Friday. Have a lovely rest of your afternoon. Whatever it is you're getting up to. I'll leave you with The Jam.

WV right here, such a classic song that, isn't it? By the way, if you like those old throwbacks, then we've got more Rewind on the way in the last couple of hours with me. Then Nafos is next. This is Believe.